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yeah, yeah, yeah, yeah, yeah, yeah, yeah, yeah, yeah, yeah, yeah, yeah, yeah, yeah, yeah, yeah, yeah, yeah, yeah, yeah, yeah, yeah, yeah, yeah, yeah, yeah, yeah, yeah, yeah, yeah, yeah, yeah, yeah, yeah, yeah, yeah, yeah, yeah, yeah, yeah, yeah, yeah, yeah, yeah, yeah, yeah, yeah, yeah, yeah, yeah, yeah, yeah, yeah, yeah, yeah, yeah, yeah, yeah, yeah, yeah, yeah, yeah, yeah, yeah, yeah, yeah, 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

Ukisikiliza vizuri kabisa utasikia vizuri na utaelewa. Huyu anaitwa Robert Nesta Marley, ni marehemu huyu hayati akiwa na kundi zima la The Wailers. Anasema don't ask me why things are not the way they used to be, I won't tell no lie, one and all got to face reality now. 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

0: Marcus! 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Do it as well! Well done, well done! Nando, show yourself! 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Ok, let's go!
1: Okay.